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got a fiddle. 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Every mind is like a shark. We have broken every window. The house is dark. I care.

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2: Rumors spreading round in that Texas town about the shack outside the games. And you know what I'm talking about. Just let me know if you wanna go to that home out on the range. They got a lot of nice girls.

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1: 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The only result of that was a lot of smashed heads.